0: 9-1-1 Tourist, please take Paramount Alpha Report Horse.
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0: I'm in domestic at 2505 East Oak, 2505 East Oak. Harpy's advising that her boyfriend is too poor and screaming at the RP and her friend. All of these together, you know. They advise that he's known to be physical, but unknown if he has any weapons.
1: Okay.

0: Headquarters, 9084.
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0: Duplex 2918 Mount Vernon. Are we advising that the garage door is open and no one's been home? It's been open all day and all night.
1: Can you see if we have any contact information for them?
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0: Amor, come va, Antonio? 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
1: Trevor.

9091 take Mama. Yeah, for. Seven, eight, four, three,

22 Southland Road Street, 422 Southland Road Street for an indoor gas odor investigation. Engine 4, engine 2, take 1 year to respond. Odor investigation, 422 Southland Road Street, 422 Southland Road Street for odor investigation, engine 4, engine 2, take 1.

0: Okay. Engine four is responding. Two is responding.
1: Ten four, Unison route is 422 South Monroe Street. Harvey says he can smell electrical burning in his attic.
2: Sorry.

0: For dispatch, is this a gas odor or an electrical burning smell?
1: It's an electrical burning smell.
2: Signaling is on scene.
1: Ten four.

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1: Go ahead. 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

0: Hey, so you've been turning the face and falling with platter.
1: We got it.
2: With that problem.
0: Platter, we're out in the field center.
2: 10-4.

0: Hi, everybody. Thank you, guys. Did you check on the welfare of the dogs in the backyard of 1633 South Jackson?
1: They've already been checked on those. We were out there earlier on the trespassing, and animal control has checked them in.
0: Please try and port call it in to go again.
1: Okay.
2: 4 is at 4.

0: not up by headquarters. I have yet again walked through the house and the backyard, and there is still no dog. That is not there.
1: Sandmore?

0: Wind is violent area.
1: Contact the prime headquarters. You might contact the RP. I'm not seeing anybody.
2: Tower. Hold on, I disconnected.
1: Okay. There is a family walking towards me. I'll just ask them if they've seen anything like that.
2: Tower.

0: And working there, I need therapy.
1: Yeah, horse.
0: 794 claim. Do we know if 336 building?

0: You didn't walk around and didn't see him, but they feel like I suspect.
1: Then they reported somebody saying that they bring the cables on the other side of the transport there, so they don't bring them back in.

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1: Southbound.
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1: Southbound.
2: Southbound, 9184, 10-8.
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0: 9091, do they need to be guys or anything?
1: Affirmative, where are you feeling?
0: 7-4. 1021 North Washington, 1021 North Washington. There's possibly a female there. A female there trying to harm herself with a knife. The part of me is at St. Mary's with laceration, she is trying to intervene with her mother. It's unknown if she's still trying to harm herself, but also one of you could.
1: And probably could. How long ago did this occur?

0: Not about TikTok headquarters. I'll start that way as well.
1: Ninety-one, 25 to maybe 10 minutes ago.
0: Good morning.

0: Not in a new area.
1: Yeah, were there possibly children at the residence as well?
0: Yeah, well. 1991, just survive if you need that bug. What do you think?

0: Entonces,
1: Bien. 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
0: The main and grand is dead completely.
1: Whatever.

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0: headquarters. I'm in route for Phoenix for 17.
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0: Good.
1: We made contact with Mystery at 11 or 119 North 11th Apartment A in reference to a burglary attack.
0: Simple.
1: Thank you so much. 10-4.

0: Allora, yes, I mean, number city, North Washington, so probably since they're on a different call, same rate.
1: Sanborn.
0: Can you do a 44 check for me? I think Sterling Boyd, Adam, Sam Tom, Robert Adam, Nora Edward, Lincoln Lincoln, Ida, Chris Man Sterling Tom, Edward Robert, Edward Sam, Adam, DOB 612 of 1973.
2: Sanborn,
1: 7-9-4-10-6. Sanborn.

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1: Yeah, Mark.
0: That's important.

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1: 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Who is Steven with?
2: I went to San Jose to be 10 a.m. and R. Throughout the people of this. Yeah, 91 10 a.m.
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0: Yeah, well.

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1: No, it's always, I'm,
0: okay, well.

0: Niner 116, then AEDM.
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0: Yeah,
2: Niner 4.
1: Yeah, of course.

0: Stand by, I don't have anything yet. Okay, quarter 9083.
1: Good.
0: Do we have the other half of that 89 that you spoke to a minute ago on the line for my transfer?
1: Good.

0: 90 gigahertz, this can remain tax favored as it is. Not getting tonight.
1: Affirmative.

0: Claro, no pensaba. Robert Woodsy, 069-3700, what's the rate?
1: That works.

0: Nein, nein, kann ich nicht vorstellen, voll vor. I think John Lucy Nora Edward Sam, first name Honor, Adam William Nora Edward Robert, they were 6'10", so not to see them.
1: Yeah, everyone.

0: 9-1-9, 10-4,
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0: Yeah,

0: 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I think Hopkins, Henry Oaken Sam, King Ida North, and Virginia Sweden, who the victor, State versus 3-1-6-2.
1: Okay, so
0: we're here, Marwin.

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Our RV advisor, someone was in his backyard. 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
0: 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I don't
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0: Not that many. 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
0: Well, I think Flanagan, Frank Lincoln, Adam, Nora, Adam, George, Adam, Nora, Kristen Spencer, Henry Union, Nora, Edward Roberts, Dave Ripis, Nick 13, 98, White Man, Ohio, Little Entertainment.
1: Yeah, Horton Island.

0: Hi, Valerie. Here's Aaron.
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0: I'm going to read the table tag. Senior David 3, 1, 6, 6, 9, 700. You don't get
1: number.

0: 15 at 5 East Broadway, 1605 East Broadway. It was a civil matter, but the RP and her friend are currently arguing about a vehicle. It's probably a pretty big disturbance.
1: In an area.
0: Yeah, 4 hours between another unit.
2: We're in Hall 33. Quick order, I'll be in route. 4324, real quick. Last name, Jewel. John Edward, William Edward, Lincoln, Lincoln. First name, Janet. John Adonora, Edward Tom. Date of birth, 420, 61, white female.
0: Yeah, first name, Edward.
2: Thank you. I'll be there.

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0: Last name, Nora, Adam, Queen, Victor, Ida, Nora, David, Adam, first name, David, David, Adam, Victor, Ida, Nora, they were 119.07 right now.
1: Yeah, we're 10, 9, 1, 1.

19 Hector 144. I think this Thomas only first name is Christina Charles Henry Robert Titus Sam Tom Idenor Adams Saber is 5.3 is 89 Cena. Yeah, I'm right there, my one.

9168, 9168, 9168, 9168, 9168, 9168, 9168, 9168, 9168, 9168, 9168, 9168, 9168, 9168, 9168, 9168, 9168, 9168, 9168, 9168, 9168, 9168, 9168, 9168, 9168, 9168, 9168, 9168, 9168, 9168, 9168, 9168, 9168, 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9168, 9168, 9168, 9168, 9168, 9168, 9168, 9168, 9168, 9168, 9168, 9168, 9168, 9168, 9168, 9168, 9168, 9168, 9168, 9168, 9168, 9168, 9168, 9168, 9168, 9168, 9168, 9168, 9168

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0: to Oakwood West Apartment for a 911 cleanup. The RP gave the address and disconnected the phone. We were unable to get the apartment number. Please call back 3 times, no answer.
1: I have a copy. 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

0: Or put me to be advised. There's been multiple 911 hangups associated with that phone number, no apartment number associated with it.
1: Yeah.

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1: Central.
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1: 3066 3066. Headquarters, 9898. Anyone I can, we're still not getting any answers.
0: I don't know if maybe they were going to have a thing to do with time.

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1: Yeah.
0: Clear number 2113 West Cherokee, 2113 West Cherokee, in reference to threat. RC stated that there's multiple kids outside of her house threatening to beat up her daughter. The kids chased the daughter straight to 2113 West Cherokee. RC saying they're around 17, 18, and 19.
1: Thank you,
0: David. Dinner. Ian is en route to 2113 West Cherokee. Be advised, the RP saw one of them pick up an object and throw that around.
2: Thank you, David. So, we can try and get a description.

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1: 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We're getting the Christians that are 3 days back. One is silver and one is black. Unable to tell which the third one is.
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0: 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We're getting a correct person on the address. It's 2913 West Jersey.
1: Turn around. 9-11-88, we're live. 228, going ready for in reference to that call. Robert George Henry, excuse me, please. The second one's going to be a travel point. I can't read it right now. I believe it's Charles Nora 4143. We're on a black Chevy. We'll be at maybe good with them.
2: Good night, Ron. Can you be out wonderful?

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0: They're all still here. We're going to start this way, like 10.

0: 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We got a 28 and one for 43.4.
1: Row 28.
0: Lincoln Mary Robert, 858.
1: Land 4,
0: Villager, 43, 44. Last name Kern, Henry Edward, Robert Nora, first name Jesse, John Edward, Sam Edward, correction, Ida Edward, date of birth 2/3/2009, what now?
1: Land 4.
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0: 7344, the first one's going to be Valiant, George Adams, Lincoln, Lincoln, Ida Adams, Griffin Bradley, Boy Robert Adams, David Lincoln, Edward Young, it's going to be a junior, they were 61308, White Mouse.

71 Moreno, Mary Ocean Robert, Edward Moore Ocean, first one. First name Tyson, Tom Robert Young, Tom Ocean Nora. They were 8:29 07, coming out for the third.

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1: Nothing covered. Henry Union, Boy Boy Adam, Robert David, Percy Hayden, Henry Adam Young, David Edward Nora, they were 7-10-08, white
0: Stanford.

0: No, no, my flag horse. 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Where's last name? Smith, Sam, Mary, Ida, Tom, Henry, Murphy, Previn, Tom, Robert, Edward, Victor, Ida, Nora, Edward, 6-14-08. Last name Bird, Boy, Young, Robert, David, first name Tyler, Tom, Young, Lincoln, Edward, Robert, David, 8-22-07, White Mountain.
1: Time for.

0: before President Trump had a very successful summit?
1: Not your point, it's been delivered.

0: No, I'm at the headquarters. 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
1: Affirmative. We were just double checking. Everyone is valid with negative 44.
0: That 4, thank you.

I think Tommy Edward Lincoln Lincoln's first name is Adam Mary Ida Lincoln Ida Edward Young. Edward is 5'1 of 07 female. I think George Bush and Frank Frank's first name is Emily Edward Mary Ida Lincoln Young. Date of birth is 4/22 of 08.

0: Not on my headquarters. I have 328s. I'm not sure if they've been ran or not. Robert Tom Victor 064. Robert Boy Young 744.
1: That was your last.
0: Morris M. Frank 031. If you could just hold all three, please.
1: Thank you.

0: Nein, nein, nein, nein, nein.
1: Go ahead.
0: Please have an answer, please. Okay.
1: Sandbar.
0: Not over here anymore. 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
1: I need to do that for guys. CPK headquarters, we're going to be out with one, possibly two, four male in the 200 block of North 2nd. Concord. 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
1: St. Peter's, Paul, Edward Tom, Edward Ross, Sam. First name is Lucas. Lincoln Union, Charles, Adam, Sam. Date of birth is 4-17-81, White Mountain.

36 Bay Area traffic cutoff. Robert Moy Lincoln 537. Robert Boy Lincoln 537 Texarkana 2000 Mississippi Cannon Keller 2 Lucas Peters 506 West Willow Mississippi Expiration 327 -29 confirmed last 4 is 5276 5276. Can you print that for me, please? 10-4.

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0: Turning around to 1200 East Pine, Southern Pine for needed ESS for Alfalfa County, looking for subject Tyler Ellison.
1: And for, are they wanting us to make contact with him?
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0: 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But we have it for 15 and 10 and then go from there.
1: Hello.

0: Is this a rover here?
1: Affirmative. Nikon Rogue is leading. 28, boy, Mary, Edward, 596.
0: Well, that's it.
1: Belly, you got

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0: 10-4, correct, Boyd, Mary Edwards.

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1: Sandor.
0: We'll be out with Tyler Anderson.
1: Sandor.
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0: I'm in Rockview, but why are you, why are you seeing
1: the Kerr County, I mean, domestic home buyer, what are you leaving?
0: They need to be the ones to place them under arrest. We can hold them, but we're not arresting unless we have a warrant. Or they're out there.
2: They're with us. We're just, this is just an agency. The county has them in custody, not us.

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He's an animal.

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0: Hi, everybody.
1: Go ahead.
0: We're not good guys. I need to check on my driver. I see they can check on my driver for a noise complaint. In reference to her neighbor grilling.
1: And for, can we take record for the RCM? Will you see that same reference point filed on the same report? This is a very, very grateful.
2: Ninety-one. Okay, we're going to be rough on that.
0: And for record breaker. Detective Bradley, will you call this back to your application, please?
1: Ten four.

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0: As of this year, we've been on there 4 times.
1: Therefore, I believe 91 would be 99. Completed a civil complaint submitting a claim recently. We asked if it's the same neighbor. Check the report to see if it's the same neighbor.
0: 9034 to 9088.
1: Do it.
0: If it's the people that were being them, I believe it was for dog barking, not drilling. That makes a difference.
1: Good one of you.

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1: 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Simple.
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It's missing a tire. Not to be

3 hundred poplars up to the west. The Union Electric Motor Service building has the back door open. It looks like it may be where the vehicle belongs. I have a 20 or 80 headquarters. Door Henry King 482.

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1: white color include high dot 3 374 east Poplar in the city
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2: Can you give us some pictures on him? 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

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No?

0: Này, hôm nay tôi hay quá.
1: Yeah.
0: Can you check with Ringwood and see if they have any recent 89s within the past hour like that?

1609 South Jefferson, 1609 South Jefferson. Maybe one response. None in Greeley, it says 1609 South Jefferson, 1609 South Jefferson, Indian one response.

0: Headquarters 9119.
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0: Major County is advising they are unaware of any accidents recently.
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0: He's just wandering around.
1: Good morning, good morning, Rockford, 1609 South Jefferson, 61 years old, famous. 51 year old female, fall, no injuries. The RV is first time. He is not there at this time, but he did advise that all the doors are probably locked.

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1: Last name is Charles Adam Robert Paul Edward Nora Tom Edward Robert versus Jonathan John Ocean Nora Adam Tom Henry Adam Nora it versus 726-82 white male.
0: Ten-four.

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1: Good. He has one possibly out of Atoka County. We're calling to confirm. 10-22, he's negative, valid.
0: Dispatch to Canvas 1. South of Oklahoma, Robert Ocean Zebra, 538.
1: Return.
0: Go ahead.
1: Robert Ocean Zebra, 538, text back to a 2018 Ram 1500 white color to a Skylar Coke out of Orlando, Oklahoma. Expiration was 9 of 25, negative 29. Insurance was confirmed. Last four event, 8014, 8014.
0: 10-4, broken down and abandoned in that drop-off line at Fairview. We can see if we have a public service forum, see if they can get it out of there.
1: Yeah,

0: just like example one, if we don't find a public service, there's a need to be those.
1: I would say yes, but the school never wants to, so for now, no.
0: And one.

0: Queen West, we can't just one.
1: Go ahead.
0: We found a number for the owner, Tyler. He is on his way to the vehicle.
1: 10-4, thank you.

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0: 43, 44, can you confirm interest on the 28, please?
1: In terms of confirmed, go through 43.
0: Last name is Kurt Wright. Charles, Union, Robert, Tom, Robert, Ida, George, Henry, Tom, Curtis, Carson, King, Adam, Robert, Sam, Ocean, Nora, date of birth is 12/28/87, what number?
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0: 969, we advise he is valid, negative, county, but he does have one local. But I would take care of it.
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0: Turn your drive to the Enclute Express, 1005 East Owen Garrett Road, 1005 East Garrett, 376. They're pulled into the parking lot. It'll be a white workspace vehicle and a white Elantra.
1: Yeah, well.
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1: 10-4. 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
0: Go ahead. They claim they will handle it on their own. They do not want to make a report on 10-8-9.
1: 9-4.
0: Really?
1: 10-4.

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1: Affirmative.
0: I'll be in through the county.
1: Scan for it.

0: 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It's only 10 seconds on the 10th Street.
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1: Manhole.

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0: Yeah.

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0: Send my copy. 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We're going to be at 1722 Wisconsin. For a 51-year-old male, he's getting fell off the ladder and possibly broke his head. He'll be in the backyard.

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1: Ten four.
2: Rescue that one, run off, he has returned.
0: Nine, 10.9, where is it? 28, restoration.
1: Correct.
0: Victor Henry, please take place, white dot.
1: Sorry, by, 26, on a ramp.
0: Yeah, we're 19, 20.

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1: Anyone,

0: 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And it is open.
1: Hold on.

0: Oi, tudo bem? 1305 RT. The landlord is on the way with paperwork from the court.
1: Okay. Maybe I was just trying to stop Miranda at the railroad tracks, like, you know, like they're screaming and yelling. Oh, yeah, my, you have my phone, but not the handle.
0: I did speak 1728. May I advise that that is not for the dog? It does cost a little longer, 116, south, 18. Never. It's under South Grand, sorry, I had my run.
1: 792, 1078. 942, we're south of the, Springy, though.

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0: is 9191-2200.
1: Are they needing the whole road block or just the one lane?
0: Hopefully just the one lane. He didn't sleep.
1: I should be okay unless I need the whole road block.
0: Yeah.
1: 9120 headquarters. I'll head that way. If it doesn't need me, I'll go tonight.
0: Yeah.
1: 9042, 1042. Copy. Yeah, of course. Irby 10-8NR, he was venting her feelings.
2: Cool.
1: 7-9.

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1: I thought we bound it.
0: Westbound lane. I'll be out at 6:02 East Main for follow-up.

0: New York, Washington, 1-3, New York, Washington, 3, medical emergency, Bradford, 3-1.
1: Right.
2: He's been too sorry.
1: Okay. 45-31 to headquarters.
0: Okay.
1: Same drop.
2: Traffic is funny.
0: And for Graphic 2, this is going to be at 1322 North Washington for a 61-year-old male and who's having bad lifting. He does have to put his back part to Park Street and Green Street.

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0: 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Awesome, 23.
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0: 335 West Oklahoma, 4911 hang up. We got a call, he hung up. I'll call back. RP put it was an accident. But if the female's fine and she's saying he left, we're trying to get more information. Something's going on with you.
1: Headquarters
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1: Good.
0: Oh, sorry to interrupt. 9076 is 325 West Oklahoma Avenue.

0: 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I'm a professor with 38. 10-4.
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0: 9794. 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
1: Negative. He just said her name was Jimena. But the phone goes back to Natalie Hernandez. He did advise he was leaving, but we don't see her location moving from where she's at.
0: Is the line still open?

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Are you still online? 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

0: 176 Air Force, I was 28 when ready.
1: Okay, with it.
0: It's going to be Lincoln, Mary Lincoln, 217.
1: Ten four, right, 976. We had to leave a voicemail. He's not answering.
2: Okay. One of the neighbors advised that he might be in apartment 9, but we're not getting any answer there.
1: Ten four. Do you like when you return? Lincoln, Mary Lincoln, 217, checked back 2019-98, Honda Civic, red in color, to Fabiola Hernandez, 1306 East Elm Avenue, this city. Expiration is 526, negative 29, entrance confirmed.
0: Thank you.

0: Grand Corner for 969. Four of a 76. What happened yesterday?
1: Did four?
2: No, you put an angle.
0: Go ahead.
2: You need to open a detail when I'm able to locate.
1: Quarters open on the top one. Let's try to follow up.
0: 10-4.
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0: Me 71, 40-76 that happened yesterday. Ready, 69, you can go tonight.
1: You can fill in today. I'm getting sleep on the south line board.
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0: Mary Mary Boy 506, check back to 2017, Kia Forte, gray in color, to Bernardo, Quintanilla, secondary honor, Rosalind, white bus. 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
1: thank you, all the members on it. Yeah, time to set the notes and break. 91.2. Can you go to the staff saver and see that vehicle there? Yeah, work.
0: Yeah, for confirming you need the whole 28 time stamp on the note.
1: 28. Sorry, give me the address.
0: 10-4.
1: Can you also assign me a set of numbers and I'll have a second 28 when ready?
0: Go with your next 28.
1: Henry Boy Charles, 421, put me on a white boy on the Tundra.
0: Right, turn.
1: Just pray with my number, please. And what's my number, Libby?
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0: 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I'll be en route to 2421 Mount Vernon in reference to this call.
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0: is 9122.
1: Yeah.
0: I'm going around to IHOP 4125 West, going to Garriott Road, 4125 West, going to Garriott, 4A76 in the parking lot. CRP will be outside, and the party who hit her is possibly still inside the restaurant.
1: Yeah.

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1: P71 4A harassment in the lobby. Paper. Correct, and 71 and 79 is the phone report.

0: 9120 to headquarters. That crosses the RP and the both parties involved. We'll be at 1709 West Oak Bay at State Farm.
1: And 4.

0: 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Go ahead. 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Never. 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

0: or it's gonna be 0821 Sam Marius. Your second one would be Queen Queen Edward, 9-8.
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1: Carl Lawrence, 6-2-5-4-1, 6-5-2-8-2019, Chevy Traverse, to Edward Sutton, 741 North 13th Street, Smith City. Expiration is 8 of 26, negative 29, entrance confirmed, last 4, 6330, 6330.
0: Okay, this first.

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0: 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Signal 85, Alicia, for a juvenile call.
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0: I was a Castle 313 class Garfield, 313 class Garfield, 391 on hangout. 391 hangout. Female advice. I just wanted to speak with an officer. And I do have a corner of Cleveland and Oklahoma with 18 313 South Garfield. And her location has not moved. 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
0: Be advised, contact 538 Tatum Wagner that lives at 313 South Garfield.
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1: 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I'm in. Can you take that from me? 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
1: That'll be 4014, 4014.

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Medical emergency 700 West Elm, 700 West Elm 3, medical emergency, so I don't respond.

0: 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I'll be right over to 1417 West Oklahoma for this call. 9076, can be right with me.
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1: Okay.
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0: It's 10 a.m. from Builder. 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
1: Thank you, Mary Mary 198, text back 2015, Dodge Durango, maroon in color, to James Davis, 830 East 1st Avenue, the city. Expiration is 10/26, negative 29, interest confirmed. Class 4 VIN 9119, 9119.
0: I'm working. 986 headquarters, we try to run that 28.
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1: Okay, can you try Boylington Boy 522?
0: That could be replaced to a silver Honda CRV.
1: Okay.
0: Ten more.

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1: Engine 1, I apologize. 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F4N 0263, 0263. 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We haven't made contact with people yet. We are, that too. 10-4.

Ladder one clear.

0: 5, 1 for 28. 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
1: Frank Lincoln 013, contact 2013, Ford F-150 white color. To Jill Hagan, secondary owner is David Hagan, out of Armour. Expiration is 6:30 of 26, negative 29, interest confirmed.
0: Yeah.

0: Southside Structure Investigation, 419 Roseanne Street, 419 Roseanne Street, for a smoke outside structure investigation. Engine start respond.
1: Airport is over up there.
0: I see the smoke on the south end. Can't tell what's on fire.
2: Ladder 1 is that one?
1: Ladder 1.
2: 31, 34, go ahead.

0: नहीं समय आ रहा है।
1: Go ahead.
0: Always been from Walmart. I can be interactive. Jared, we have apps.
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0: 9:32. 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
1: I spoke with a neighbor to the east, and they said that the house is vacant.

0: 10-4, this is just the area where it was pinging out through Rapid.
1: Oh.
0: It's not certain that this is exactly where it's coming from.
2: Okay, I'll be knocking on a couple doors.
0: 10-4.
1: 9128,
0: 10-4.

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0: はい、そうですね。
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0: 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Thanks, Wilbur.
1: Not 75 nine.

0: Not just get that sort of crap. Henry Boyd, Queen, 484, B 500, top 4.
1: 500, top 4, 10-4.
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1: 10-4.
0: Not just the headquarters, you can also confirm the headquarters on my plan.
1: That expired 12/31 of 2024.
0: Thank you.

0: 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Who's that one we'll take?
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0: Not with me, they were in line for 43, 44 names. Classes, Holland, Henry Ocean, Lincoln, Lincoln, Adam, Nora, David, versus James, Common, Kelling, Miller, Billy, or West. 716-07 Walk Mountain.
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2: Hey, you're pretty clear. Robert Boyd, 445.
0: Robert Boyd, 445, Texas, 2009 Chevy Tahoe, tan and color, good advantage, auto sales, incorporated, in the city, expiration is 8/26/2025, negative 29, insurance may not be verified for this vehicle. 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
1: 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Good.
0: 1606 West James, 1606 West James for a mental. I think we said her 24-year-old son is schizophrenic and having a mental episode. Does not know if he has any weapons on him.
1: Lava 55-10-6.
0: Good.
1: How many 10-8 on the telephone? 26 quarters. Can you put on a expiration on a sector 28?
0: Go ahead.
1: Be on Mary Mary Paul 074. Later, 4-4.
0: 10-4.
1: And then I say headquarters. Did I tell you Mary Mary Paul 0724?
0: Negative, you didn't say this to you, but we're running it now. Polis might be having an update. It's not showing out of state return.
1: Okay.

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0: Crossing with Red, Lincoln Edward Moore, Robert Adam David, Person Northman, Edward Lincoln, China, Sam Adam, Liberty 1, Spain, 1982.
1: Stand more.

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0: 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Have you guys checked the hospital to see if you might be there?
1: 10-4, we're calling them now. We'll let you know.

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0: Not all. Okay, for some time.
1: 10 more. Headquarters 9355, that's a negative at the hospital and the jail.
0: Okay, I saw the note about him being 10-1. Is that a competitive cyclist?
1: It only says 10-1.
0: Okay.

0: Vale, igualmente.
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0: Ocean Lincoln X-ray 047, totally just the TV1. And I can feel.
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1: Francor.
2: Not in any way, headquarters. I'm just next door. Hold it.
1: Francor, thank you. 9091,
2: he's at 1530, thank you. Not enough to drop it for, I have a 28 runner.
1: Go ahead.
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0: Ten four.

43 por error. Nothing filling, calling Robert Nora, Kristen filling, Henry Adams, Nora Adams. 7383 white female.

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1: 9055, the monitor closed, the call is being closed.
0: Okay.

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1: Go ahead.
0: Can you check the area 701 East Oklahoma? The RP stated that on her ring doorbell camera, she saw a little girl on her porch wearing a red dress or an oversized t-shirt with black sleeves. She didn't see anybody else around. She just wants the girl check in the area check. And she does want to contact my phone. She's not home right now.
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1: Sandor. 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

0: Sales recorder, have you had a call about a missing kid in the meadows?
1: Negative.
0: Okay, there's third party information that there's a missing 4-year-old in the diaper on the 2900 block of County Brook. I'm going to start from unit, so they're trying to get an actual address so they can post of it from.
1: Jennifer.
0: Yeah, I think, of course,
1: Concord.

0: Right, meaning you didn't go out.
1: And we're evidently the mother is outside looking for the child. She's missing her two front teeth and has a great girl.
0: 10-4.
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0: Not increase my horizontal. I don't want a camera.
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0: 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Three to one, running for not. 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

0: 964 is going to be, there's a red Camaro out front. I'll give you an address. 2814, Sunny Grove.
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0: はい。Florida there. Adam X-ray 0. Please come to Kate Point Road. Come to the Hill of West Carolina.
1: Thank you.

0: 那你是同意？
1: go ahead。
0: Edward SA Boeing 066.
1: Text back on a gray 2016 Nissan Altima to Lulu Martinez or Nicholas Martinez. Fire 5 of 26, negative 29, intact confirmed.
0: Okay, you need to start messing.
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0: 1524 East Runway, 1534 East Runway for a 911 Tango. We had a disconnected cell phone call 9115, and they only said the name of the business or the page daycare and said nothing else.
1: Yeah, we're still copy. 9116, copy.

0: 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The phone number we have, it says the busy signal.
1: 916 man quarters, 8022, Magnetic.
0: 10-4. Good.
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Robert Henry, 6-4-4, 2200 volts, Cleveland.

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1: Fire 9 of 26.
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0: 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I'll be around 3 o'clock, but after this.
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0: We have a Jordan on the phone that says that she lives at 1702 Pawhuska. Permission to transfer her to your Channel 4.
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0: 5523 Texoma, 5523 Texoma for a noise complaint. RP lives next door. They're stating that the AC unit at this address is very loud and there is a ladder lying on top of it making the noise louder.
1: Heard it. I'll be in Rapa in just a minute. I'll be on a follow-up at 2117 Arrow Lane.
0: 10-4.
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1: Oh, that's not
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1: 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Came into an alarm company. It's going down to General Fire Alarm.

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0: Drivers read to command. Officers reason to ride on tactical and says that they can handle it. You guys can clear.
1: Command, 0 1 0 0 10 8.

Engine drainage is that this is a malfunction with the CO2 system. The system was unable to be reset. They'll be in test mode for the time being. Engine 3 is clear.

0: Engine 3 to dispatch, you copy, we're clear.
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なんですよ。9138, 10, 10, 10, 10, 10, 10, 10, 10, 10, 10, 10, 10, 10, 10, 10, 10, 10, 10, 10, 10, 10, 10, 10, 10, 10, 10, 10, 10, 10, 10, 10, 10, 10, 10, 10, 10, 10, 10, 10, 10, 10, 10, 10, 10, 10, 10, 10, 10, 10, 10, 10, 10, 10, 10, 10, 10, 10, 10, 10, 10, 10, 10, 10, 10, 10, 10, 10, 10, 10, 10, 10, 10, 10, 10, 10, 10, 10, 10, 10, 10, 10, 10, 10, 10, 10, 10, 10, 10, 10, 10, 10, 10, 10, 10, 10, 10, 10, 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

0: 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I'll be.
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Arcane Power Line, 2310 West Southgate Road, 2310 West Southgate Road for Arcane Power Line, and we will respond.

0: Foreground.
1: Then for the Columbia at 2310 Westbound Gate Road, I believe clearly that it struck past a line. I wasn't quite sure if it was a power line or not, but it's laying in front of 2310 Westbound Gate. From the driveway of 2310 Westbound Gate.

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0: 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Vincent confirmed on a white plane at Dean Rock Perry.
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0: 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I'm out in the 2200 block of North 4th.
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0: 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North Oakwood, 408 North Oakwood, apartment 203. Harpy states that there is a Shelby Kinsinger who lives here. She hasn't been to work in 4 days, and she is bipolar. She would like her checked on. I'll get somebody else in her out.
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